mining Buddha. Thank God I'm only watching the game, controlling it. I don't see you guys raging the kind of mate I'm contemplating. I bet you watch. I would invite you, but the queen's

0: Moonlight, yeah.
1: Good time. Boogie.
0: You just got the
1: sunshine,
0: yeah.
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